of DJ Chris's show, actually. He's going to be doing the whole show up until 10:30. And we have just entered the 8 p.m. hour by 2 minutes here on 89.3 WRTC Hartford.

Katie there. Hope everyone's enjoying themselves so far. Gonna do a rundown of the set list so far from the start of the show. We began with the Grifters, Queen of the Table Waters, followed by Guided by Voices and Motor Away, Superchunk, and a song called Mower, which I'm sure a lot of you appreciate. In the month of May, the grass is grown tall. Followed up by Richard Hell, The Night is Coming On, band called Link, 2 Feet in Front, and Pavement, Trigger Cut off their first record, Volvo, Fractured Like Chandeliers,

All right. Hope you're still here with me. Run down the last 30 minutes or so of what you've been listening to. Belle Reve, a little ditty called Sulk King, followed by the Archers of Loaf, Smoking Pot in the City. Everyone likes to do that, huh? And then the Breeders, doing Freed Pig, a Sebado cover. And Circle Jerks, Wild in the Streets. Dead Moon, Fire in the Western World. And then Pierced Arrows, which is basically Dead Moon. Ain't Life Strange, followed by the Thomas Jefferson Slave Apartments, Punk Rock Secret, and Uncle Tupelo, Gun. And then lastly, with the White Stripes, Hello Operator. Let's keep things rolling here. Away we go.

from the different flags or anti-Semitic escape freedom rights.

The May 30th edition of Greasy Tracks will feature the second part of our Spirit Spotlight on the post-Sardonicus years of the band. The program airs 2:30 to 5:30 p.m. and streams at WRTCFM.com. There'll be an interview with archivist Mick Skidmore, who is trustee of the Randy Craig Wolf Trust and has overseen the release of numerous Spirit and Randy California-related albums, in many cases remastering archival nuggets buried in the Spirit studio vault. We'll go deep and wide in the Randy California catalog, including rare tracks, outtakes, and interesting live material. We'll also have Spirit CD giveaways. Aren't you glad? It's all Spirit on the May 30th edition of Greasy Tracks, 2:30 to 5:30 p.m. here at the place that doesn't have Topanga windows, but is always a dream within a dream, WRTC Hartford.

the faulty map that brought Columbus to New York. Betwixt between the east and west, he calls on her wearing a leather vest. The earth squeals and shudders to a halt. A diamond crucifix in his ear is used to help ward off the fear that he has left his soul in someone's rented car. Inside his pants he hides a mop to clean the mess that he has dropped into the life of lithesome Juliet Bell. And Romeo wanted Juliet.

Rodriguez squares his shoulders and curses Jesus, runs a comb through his black ponytail. He's thinking of his lonely room, the sink that by his bed gives off a stink, then smells her perfume in his eyes. And her voice was like a bell.

Outside the streets were steaming, the crack dealers were dreaming of a Uzi somewhere near to score. I bet you I can hit that light with my one good arm behind my back, says little Joey Diaz. Brother, give me another tote. Those downtown hoods are no damn good. Those Italians need a lesson to be taught. This cop who died in Harlem, you think they get the warning? I was dancing when I saw his brains run out on the street. And Romeo had Juliet, and Juliet had her Romeo. And Romeo had a Juliet, and Juliet had a Romeo. I'll take Manhattan in a garbage bag with Latin written on it that says it's hard to give a shit these days. Manhattan sinking like a rock until the filthy Hudson, what a shock. They wrote a book about it, they said it was like ancient Rome. The perfume burned his eyes, holding tightly to her thighs. And something flickered for a minute, and then it vanished.

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This is exhausting. 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I really have a new appreciation for what, like, DJs have to do. Anywho, let's do a quick run.

Down. You've been listening to the Yummy Fur, Policeman, Airport 5, a couple Guided by Voices guys doing Stifled Man Casino, then the illustrious Church, Columbus, off their Heyday record, and then Tobin Sprout and Eisenweasel doing Gas Daddy Gas, and then we had a double shot of probably the best band in the world, The Fall, No Bulbs and Free Range, followed by the Cowsill Cult, which nobody knows who that is. A song called Bucky. Figure that one out, Spinatron. 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New and improved hit song, hit single. And then lastly, the Great Plains. Song called Dick Clark. Let's go. Keep it going.

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0: Coming home at 3 a.m. when the snow is pouring down. The romance is unavoidable. This is the town to live in. 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
1: Theater in the round. 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Yeah.
0: Martinis on the house. You might even meet Mick Ronson. You never know who'll show up at the bar you decide to blow up in New York.
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1: While they all dance to the piano tunes, ice skating on a piano.
0: Read Edith Wharton in Central Park. 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
1: Fashion models, hey, 57th Street.
0: Boy, do they really know how to kiss. Have you ever been to Jersey City and sat on the hill
1: overlooking that beautiful view? Top of the place, hot spikes sold on 42nd.
0: Chrysler Building will never fall down as long as you frequent the bars in this town, because New York will never let you forget her.

approaching the top of the hour here. It's going by quickly for me. All right, what have we been listening to since you last heard from me? Velocity Girl, Crazy Town, followed by Liz Phair and a song called Carnivore. And then two songs from Deluxe Folk Implosion, Daddy Never Understood, and Greetings from Sarajevo, followed by Dinosaur Jr., Freak Scene, Jesus Lizard Puss, and two from the Ramones, R-A-M-O-N-E-S, and Spider-Man. And then followed up by two from the Replacements, the Legendary Mats, Alex Chilton, and Nightclub Jitters. And then another double shot from a band called Silver Jews, the Sibelian Rebellion, in Old New York. I hope you all like that one. And then Steel Pole Bathtub did a cover version of Cheap Tricks off Vita Sane. And then lastly, what you just heard, the Yips, 1000% Fox. Hey, oh, let's go.

Well, that was fun. And I hope all you are having fun out there. I know I am with guest DJ Chris here. It is a minute before 10 p.m. and you are tuned to 89.3 WRTC Hartford.

This is a song about smoking dope and having cookouts and hanging out on the west side. It's called Dayton, Ohio, 19-something, circa and 5.

0: All right, folks, that's a wrap for the show this evening. You've been listening to, what's the name of the show again?
1: That's your show. I don't know.
0: Anywho, back to the top of things since I last spoke to you. Bash and Pop, Fast and Hard. The Fall, once again, Sparta FC. Johnny Preston, Running Bear. Roger Miller, King of the Road. Blondie, Living in the Real World. Guided by Voices, 19-something and 5. Gen X, Dancing with Myself. And last but not least, a nice little song from Creeper Lagoon called Tonight Was Fun. And tonight indeed was very much fun. Thank you, WRTC. Have a good night, folks.
2: 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Tell me again the name of your show?
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2: 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Great name.
0: Desperation.
2: Oh, the
0: I'm
2: show.
0: Not sure how
2: all right.
0: Might work out. I'm still trying to figure things out.
2: Well, whenever we pull you in here again, maybe you'll have a whole new show.
0: Yeah.
2: Called something else.
0: Yeah, more than likely it probably will.
2: Actually, I don't have your mic anymore on, but anyway, thank you to Chris and thank you to Chris again. We had a lot of fun. He did all the hard work. I just sat here and just made sure everything went go. And great show. So we will be hearing from him again because he donated twice.
0: Three times, actually.
2: Three times? Yeah, but... Oh, anyway. So you will hear him on future Land of Misfit Tunes as a guest. I myself will be back with the Land of Misfit Tunes. I know I'm definitely on for June 25th, but that's like 4 weeks away. I may be on in 2 weeks. I may be on in 3 weeks. But I'm not on next week. Next week will be... who's coming back? Reynolds will be back next week, so tune in for him. You have DJ M Squared coming up next, so definitely got some great funk going on there. Definitely tune in for him. Really great show. And thanks again for listening. We appreciate good texts and whatnot, knowing that you're out there. And you guys have yourselves a lovely, wonderful musical night here on 89.3 WRTC Hartford.

0: We rock the city 7 days a week here on WRTC in Hartford. 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And Friday, 9 to noon, it's The Forest for the Trees with Brian. 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And 2:30 to 5:30 p.m. on Saturday afternoons, catch Greasy Tracks with Chris. And 7 to 10 p.m. on Saturday nights, it's Esoteric with Bungalow Bill, alternating with Authentic Radio with Melissa. And Sundays, 4 to 6 p.m., it's Alan from the Land of Magical Records. 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Over at College Street Music Hall in New Haven, Friday, May 29th, it's Little Feet with Molly Tuttle. And Thursday, June 4th, it's Modest Mouse. Thursday, June 18th, it's Mo and Humphreys McGee. And Spoon with the Best is Sunday, June 21st. And Aziz Ansari has some comedy at College Street on Saturday, June 27th. Over at New Park Brewing in West Hartford, Friday, May 29th, it's The Nth Power. Shagohod has a record release show at New Park Brewing on Sunday, June 7th. Wednesday, June 10th, catch Jackie Venson. Thursday, June 18th, it's Rigometrics with Lee Ross. And Haley Neal is Friday, June 19th. Over at Infinity Hall in Hartford, Saturday, May 30th, it's Robert Earl Keane. Big Bad Voodoo Daddy is Wednesday, June 10th. And Anna Popovic is Thursday, June 25th. Over at Infinity Hall in Norfolk, Albert Cummings is Sunday, June 28th. And over at Black Eyed Sally's in Hartford, Saturday, May 30th, it's the Patty Tweet Band. And Thursday, June 18th, it's Jason Ritchie and the Bad Kind. And over at the Katherine Hepburn Theater in Old Saybrook, Wednesday, May 27th, it's Pablo Cruz. And Parker Barrow is Friday, June 5th. Monday, June 15th, it's Big Bad Voodoo Daddy. Tuesday, June 16th, it's The Bad Plus. Sean Colvin is Sunday, June 22nd. And Papa Chubby is Friday, June 26th. Over at the Space Ballroom in Hamden, Thursday, May 28th, it's Intrusive with Outcome, Mercy Whip, Ill Mind, and Subordinate. Alex Lambert with Dasher the Band is Friday, May 29th. Wolves of Glendale is at the Space on Sunday, May 31st. Tuesday, June 2nd, it's Trousdale. Wednesday, June 3rd, it's Covet with Light and Hikes. Friday, June 5th, it's the Sheila Divine with American Elm and the Shelley Velasquez Experience. And Saturday, June 6th, at the Space, it's Cold with Sierra Swan. 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Marissa Anderson is Monday, June 8th, Tuesday, June 9th. It's Initiate with Juicebox and Trench. And Carbon Leaf with Chris Daly is at the Space on Thursday, June 11th. Friday, June 12th, it's Holy Wars with the Oxymorons. Saturday, June 13th, it's I Am the Avalanche with Make Do and Mend and Brandon Riley. And Tuesday, June 16th, is Bad Cop, Bad Cop with Pretty Bitter and Evan Greer. And Saturday, June 20th, it's 40 Below Summer with Skin Crawl, Death Wish, and Slugs. And Tuesday, June 23rd at the Space, it's Gang of Four with Downtown Boys. Over at the Arch Street Tavern in Hartford, Friday, May 29th, it's Residual Groove with The Humans Being, and Falling in Stereo is Thursday, June 4th. Over at the Ridgefield Playhouse in Ridgefield, Friday, June 12th, it's Al Di Meola. Friday, June 19th, it's some comedy with Dimitri Martin, and some more comedy on Saturday, June 20th with Mark Maron. And over at the Hungry Tiger in Manchester, Friday, June 19th, it's Jake Kulak and the Modern Vandals. Over at Bridge Street Live in Collinsville, Saturday, June 20th, it's James Montgomery and Christine Ullman. And Saturday, June 27th, it's the Corvettes. And over at Toad's Place in New Haven, Tuesday, June 2nd, it's Spacey Jane with Toledo. And Saturday, June 6th, it's Ryan Bingham and the Texas Gentleman. And Joyce Manor is Sunday, June 7th. And over at the Webster Theater in Hartford, Sunday, June 7th, it's Just Surrender. Over at the Main Pub in Manchester, Friday, June 19th, it's Ryan Hart and the Blue Hearts. And Night Shift is Saturday, June 20th. And winding up with the Westville Music Bowl in New Haven, Thursday, June 25th, it's Lord Huron with Thou. Well, that's it for the rock calendar of events here on WRTC in Hartford.
1: 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kids and their parents alike out of their seats and moving and dancing along with Elmo and his Sesame Street friends as they dance, stretch, and play along to fan-favorite songs, including Sunny Days, Elmo's Got the Moves, and The Letter of the Day. Elmo's Got the Moves, Saturday, May 30th, 2 p.m. at the Palace Theater in Waterbury. For more information, 203-346-2000. 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For more information, 860-247-0998. Here are some farmers markets that are open. The West Office Farmers Markets are Saturdays from 9 to 1 p.m. now through December, taking place at the West Hartford Town Hall parking lot, 50 South Main Street. For more information, 860-982-0673. Weathersfield's Farmers Market opens May 28th and runs through October 8th, Thursdays from 3 to 6 p.m. Taking place at the historic Solomon Wells House, 220 Hartford Avenue, for their 18th year. 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The theme is Mead and Merriment. Join them for a Renaissance fair on the front lawn. 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Enjoy yourself from WRTC Hartford.

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Those of you who go out and stay out all night and have the next day. Expect us to be home when you get there. 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

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That's music times the music plus melodies and more. And we're going to hear some more funk, huh? Nate White.

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1: 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And that's time.
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0: She do it.

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1: Yeah. Something funky, right? 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

0: Yes, and we are cruising into the morning. It is 12:59, almost 1 a.m. And that is top of the hour. That means I need to let you know that you are tuned into WRTC Hartford 89.3 on your radio dial. And I am DJ M Squared. That's music times music, plus melodies and more. I like to mix it up with a little jazz, a little this, a little that, a lot of R&B. That's what I do. I hope you're enjoying the show. I know my sister Linda's out there cruising. Thank you, my sister. I appreciate you being here with me. And all of you that are out there that are cruising with me.
1: You know, Didi, baby.
2: What you saying, honey?
1: I want to do it again.
2: Oh, anytime you want to, honey. Just come on over. Got a little red wine ready. Do, do, do, do, do, do, do. Talk to me, baby.

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1: 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kids and their parents alike out of their seats and moving and dancing along with Elmo and his Sesame Street friends as they dance, stretch, and play along to fan-favorite songs, including Sunny Days, Elmo's Got the Moves, and The Letter of the Day. Elmo's Got the Moves, Saturday, May 30th, 2 p.m. at the Palace Theater in Waterbury. For more information, 203-346-2000. Get a clue with CT Improv 26, Saturday, May 30th, 7 p.m. at the Mark Twain House. 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For more information, 860-247-0998. Here are some farmers markets that are open. The West Office Farmers Markets are Saturdays from 9 to 1 p.m. now through December, taking place at the West Hartford Town Hall parking lot, 50 South Main Street. For more information, 860-982-0673. Weathersfield's Farmers Market opens May 28th and runs through October 8th, Thursdays from 3 to 6 p.m. Taking place at the historic Solomon Wells House, 220 Hartford Avenue, for their 18th year. 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The theme is Mead and Merriment. Join them for a Renaissance fair on the front lawn. 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Enjoy yourself from WRTC Hartford.
2: And that's what's happening around town. I'm going to be here with you for about another, till about two anyway. And just before I leave, if there's something that you'd like to hear, give me a call and let me know. The studio line is always open, 860-297-2450. And if I don't hear from anyone, what I'm going to do is I'm going to say goodnight. And I'm going to ask those that was able to stick with me and ride with me and enjoy the show. I hope you did enjoy the show, indeed. And inshallah, I will be back here next Thursday at 10:30. Inshallah. Say something kind to somebody. Be charitable. And be smart.

0: 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kids and their parents alike out of their seats and moving and dancing along with Elmo and his Sesame Street friends as they dance, stretch, and play along to fan-favorite songs, including Sunny Days, Elmo's Got the Moves, and The Letter of the Day. Elmo's Got the Moves, Saturday, May 30th, 2 p.m. at the Palace Theater in Waterbury. For more information, 203-346-2000. Get a clue with CT Improv 26, Saturday, May 30th, 7 p.m. at the Mark Twain House. 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For more information, 860-247-0998. Here are some farmers markets that are open. The West Hartford Farmers Markets are Saturdays from 9 to 1 p.m., now through December, taking place at the West Hartford Town Hall parking lot, 50 South Main Street. For more information, 860-982-0673. Weathersfield's Farmers Market opens May 28th and runs through October 8th, Thursdays from 3 to 6 p.m. Taking place at the historic Solomon Wells House, 220 Hartford Avenue, for their 18th year. 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
2: Gentlemen, we have searched the whole world over for the great entertainers, and they are finally here tonight. 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It's Grand Master and the Almighty Furious 5 MCs. So

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0: 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We'll be out.
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WRTC Hartford. You're on Hip Hop Unlimited with Sam the Man. And for that first set, you heard two from Grandmaster Flash, Internationally Known, and The Message. Eric B. and Rakim. Eric B. is President. Onyx Slam. Big Daddy Kane. Ain't No Half-Steppin'. DJ Quick. Tonight. Houdini. 5 minutes of funk. Nucleus. Jam on it. Planet Patrol. We attempted to play at your own risk, so I'm gonna have to start the next set with that. But we completed the set with Carol Hall, along with Orbit. The beat goes on. You're right here at 89.3 WRTC with me, Sammy D. Lee, better known to you as Sam the Man. All right, yes indeed. All right, my first caller out there, Linda, out there tonight. Welcome to the show. And MC Squared said something would be coming right after him. So, and I guess that's me. So. Let me continue on. Hip-hop is the genre I'm into tonight, so let's keep that going. It's the sounds of Planet Patrol.

0: Rhymes faster than a speeding bullet. 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Look at the jam of a mic. It's a bird.
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0: No, I'm super rhyme.
2: 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It goes

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WRTC Hartford. You're on Hip Hop Unlimited. All right, right here on WRTC. What you heard in the last set was The Planet Patrol, Play at Your Own Risk. Salt and Pepper, Push It. Divine Sounds, What People Do for Money. Sequence, Funk You Up. Kevy Kev, Waterbed Kev. All Night Long, Waterbed. The Funky Four plus One More, That's The Joint. Curtis Blow, Basketball. Yeah, we love that basketball. All right, 7-game series. Just knock out punch after punch. Oh, boy. Really good, really good. All right. And, we completed the set with Jimmy Spicer and the Adventures of Super Rhymes. Okay. You're here at WRTC 89.3 with me. It's your man, Sam the Man. All right. Well, we're going to get into another set here. Started off with, let's see. How about some

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1: Thank you.

0: Hi, I'm Emmitt Smith. Sports has given me a lot to smile about over the years. 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

0: WRTC Hartford. You're on Hip Hop Unlimited with Sam the Man. And for that last set that you heard, Digital Underground, Humpty Dance, The Sugar Hill Gang, Eighth Wonder, Dougie Fresh and the Get Fresh Crew, The Show, a double shot from the Fat Boys, Big and Beautiful, Chillin' with the Refrigerator, Heavy D and the Boys, Overweight Lover in the House, Fresh Gordon featuring the Choice MC's Beat of the Street, the Fresh 3 MC's Fresh, Dr. Jekyll and Mr. Hyde, AMPM. And we completed the set with Fresh Gordon and the Choice MCs, Gordy's Groove. All right, you're right here at 89.3 WRTC with me, Sammy D. Lee, better known to you as Sam the Man. All right, about to get into that last hour of Soul Power and continue the day on from there. Like to say hello and what's up to Gary T out there in the highways and byways. And good morning to everyone out there that's listening. And, well, you can catch me again tomorrow. Well, Saturday. Well, today is Friday, so yes, tomorrow is Saturday. From 10 p.m. until 5 a.m. Sunday morning. All right, then I'll give you some, a lot of classics and Southern Soul and this and that. But yeah, I'll be here all night, Saturday night. Okay, let me go on, give it to you, and get on out the front door. Okay, Lorna, tell them what's happening.
1: 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This is the last hour of Soul Power, so don't move that dial. And don't go anywhere. 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FM. 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

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And don't go anywhere. 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

0: WRTC Hartford. Looks like that's going to do it for Hip Hop Unlimited for tonight. I've got to get on out the front door. What you heard in the last set was Vanilla Ice, Ice, Ice, Baby, Eve, Let Me Blow Your Mind, The Boogie Boys, and they had A Fly Girl, Salt and Pepper, My Mic Sounds Nice, Houdini, Funky Beats, UTFO, Roxanne, Roxanne, Roxanne, the real Roxanne, Roxanne's Revenge, two from Run DMC, Hard Times and It's Like That, Public Enemy with Rebel Without a Pause, and we completed the set with LL Cool J, I Need Love. Yes, indeed, about to get on out the front door. Peace and love to everybody out there. And I'll be on tomorrow, Saturday night, from 10 until 5 a.m. All right, I'll leave you with this. Today is the tomorrow we wished upon yesterday. Now that it is here today, it's up to you to get up and go out and make a stupendous day out of it. And please do it peacefully. All right. Love and peace to you always. I'm gone.
1: 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kids and their parents alike out of their seats and moving and dancing along with Elmo and his Sesame Street friends as they dance, stretch, and play along to fan-favorite songs, including Sunny Days, Elmo's Got the Moves, and The Letter of the Day. Elmo's Got the Moves, Saturday, May 30th, 2 p.m. at the Palace Theater in Waterbury. For more information, 203-346-2000. 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For more information, 860-247-0998. Here are some farmers markets that are open. The West Hartford Farmers Markets are Saturdays from 9 to 1 p.m., now through December, taking place at the West Hartford Town Hall parking lot, 50 South Main Street. For more information, 860-982-0673. Weathersfield's Farmers Market opens May 28th and runs through October 8th, Thursdays from 3 to 6 p.m. Taking place at the historic Solomon Wells House, 220 Hartford Avenue, for their 18th year. 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The Wadsworth First Thursdays is June 4th. 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

Hey, that was a cool tune. That was the man himself, the flute master, Herbie Mann, doing a Sly Stone tune, Family Affair. It is 7:11. My name is Jay, and I am the Voodoo Blues Mix Tape Sessions. I believe I am here for Professor Lay, and I am happy to be in the chair on a Friday, the 29th of May. And I love coming in the morning, different vibe, whole different feel coming in here in the morning when the lights are poking through the windows and the sun is out. And you know, I usually come in here at 9 o'clock on a Wednesday, 9 to midnight, so it's dark, and I draw the lights down and keep it kind of a little low lit vibe. And I kind of got that going right now, but I got a little bit of light on because it's, you know, you're trying to work your way into the day as opposed to winding down your day, which is what I do on a Wednesday night, my favorite 3 hours of the week. And I'm happy to be in the chair. I thank Lady Di for reaching out and having me sub in. I like to get in this chair as often as possible, so they throw out those substitute shifts, and Mr. Coles, our station manager, taps on his right arm and brings me in from the bullpen. So I'm happy to be here. Kind of my concept is simple. I'm all over the board. Rock and or roll, rhythm and or blues, a little jazz, a little reggae, a little psychedelia, if you will. And we throw it all in a blender. We start with the first song, and then we see where we end at 9. And I believe Brian is in at 9 o'clock, if I'm not mistaken. I have not looked at the schedule, full disclosure, but

usually at 9 a.m. On Friday, it's Brian. So we'll double check for you on that. Turtle Bay, the name of the LP with the Herbie Mann doing the Sly Stone tune, Family Affair. Before that, the great, great, great guitar player, Harvey Mandel from Baby Batter. We heard Midnight Sun, S-U-N, as opposed to the Sun Seals record, which is entitled Midnight Sun, S-O-N. So got to make sure we get those straight. Dwayne Betts before that from 2023 release Wild and Precious Life. Dwayne is out touring around, and he was, I believe he was just in the area Infinity, if I'm not mistaken. I was away, so I usually would have gone to that show, but I was away. And Wild Precious Life is a great record. J.J. Cale from 5 before that. We heard 13 Days. Hugo Montenegro from the original motion picture soundtrack for the movie entitled For a Few Dollars More. Really cool tune there. A young Steve Winwood from the Spencer Davis Group from 19, I think that was 67. Every Little Bit Hurts. Might have been 66 now, I think, but Every Little Bit Hurts. Really pretty song there. Paul Butterfield Blues Band from East West doing the classic tune from the world of jazz, the Nat Adderley penned work song. Leon Bridges before that, 2015's release, Coming Home. Brown Skin Girl, third song on that disc. Just a silky smooth voice, Leon. Just a beautiful, beautiful tune. Coming Home is just a wonderful, wonderful record. Coupled by Ray Charles there. We heard off of Ray Charles from 1958 off the Coronet label. We heard Blues Is My Middle Name. And before that, we heard I pulled it off the greatest hits record, I'm Gonna Move to the Outskirts of Town. And that was originally recorded in 1936 by a Piedmont blues musician entitled Casey Bill Weldon was his name. Covered by many, Louis Jordan in 41, Count Basie in 42, Jackie Wilson in 54, Mel Torme in 60, the Everly Brothers in 61, and Rod Stewart on the flip side of the single for Rod, one of his first records, Good Morning Little School Girl. On the flip side of that is I'm Gonna Move to the Outskirts of Town, which is crazy. The Allman Brothers did it on the Fillmore East, the expanded version. If you get those, I always tell the listeners, get those expanded deluxe editions. Well, on the expanded deluxe edition of the Fillmore East concerts, which the Fillmore East album is a compilation of a couple nights, and the Fillmore East concerts is the whole set of all the nights, all the songs. It's also on the deluxe edition of Brothers and Sisters and on Idle Wild South as well. Buddy Guy did it. Albert King did it. B.B. King did it. Willie Nelson did it. Just an often covered tune. And a great song, I always feel, is measured by the amount of different people who can do it in different genres and present it in different methods. And I kind of think that's one of those songs that really is, you know, cross-genre. It's all over the board. So it's a kind of a cool tune. I like to play in its different incarnations. Kenny Dorham off the Quiet Kenny LP, which came out in 59 and more so towards 60 when it really hit the popularity. He's kind of a musician, trumpet player. He became synonymous with, a musician who's underrated. They would always say he's like a Kenny Dorham, he's underrated. And Kenny did a little bossa nova. He also did Lotus Blossom, he wrote, which is Sonny Rollins, who just passed this week. Lotus Blossom was a Kenny Dorham tune, and Rollins made that popular. Jimmy Smith before that. I'm moving on. The name of the LP, Taint No Use. Charles Mingus, we heard Better Get It In Your Soul. Better Get It In Your Soul. That's better. A little bit better. And the Blues Project started us off from Projections, and we heard Flute Thing, which is an Al Kooper tune. My concept is simple. I bring random records, random CDs, and I pop them up, and we'll see where it takes us. Sometimes it's pretty cool. Sometimes I got to look in the mirror and say, what the hell are you doing here, Jay? But one of my Wednesday callers, Heather, called in, and we were waxing poetic about music. I love to talk music. Studio line 860-297-2450. If you catch me on a long song, we can talk a little bit. And if you want to check me out, go to the web, wrtcfm.com. Go to the archives. Voodoo Blues Mixtape Sessions is my moniker, and I'm Wednesday, 9 p.m. So there should be, two shows out there for the two previous Wednesdays. So check me out. Follow me around the dial. I'll be back here Monday at 3 p.m. I think it's this Monday. Might be the following Monday. I have to double check. But in any event, I'm here now, and I'm rocking it out. And this is a great guitar player, Melvin Taylor. And his band is the Slack Band, and that is with Willie Smith on bass
and Steve Potts on drums, we're going to hear an Albert King tune entitled Don't Throw Your Love on Me So Strong. 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

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My only worldly possession is a raggedy old 11-foot cotton sack. I wake up every night about midnight. People

Well, clearly Buddy Miles was not cooperating there. It is 8 o'clock on the button, and you are listening to Voodoo Blues Mixtape Sessions on 89.3 FM WRTC Hartford.

drumsticks in your eardrums full of lies. Time is out the window and there's echoes in your sighs. They've been burning down your walls ever since the fever dawned. And now the dealer's in the fireplace.

Steve Miller Band there. Yeah, that is a Boz Scaggs tune entitled Overdrive. It is 8:13, the Voodoo Blues mixtape sessions in the house. Phones ringing off the hook. It is nuts. I'm like so happy that people are digging what's going on. I'm liking that a lot. And get some great callers. And what's interesting is people are tapping into my love of music and wanting to kind of talk music, which is, you know, something I like to do as frequently as I can. You know, I do that with as many people in my life that I can. And it's kind of cool to be able to have a common ground with

listener and identify and hear the story. Well, you know, tell a story of why I like a song, and then, you know, have someone else tell me why they like the song. And it's a lot of times it's kind of crazy, but a lot of times you find common ground in those stories. So it's really, really great. And I appreciate the listeners a lot. I mean, this, we're here for the listeners. We cannot do this without the listeners. So it's kind of neat to get on board with listeners and identify. And when I'm here in the morning, you know, I tend to think that I have a whole new group of listeners that I'm identifying with. So that's kind of really cool. And that song off of Sailor, that was a Boz Scaggs tune. And that was the last album that Boz Scaggs was with the Steve Miller Band. And then he went out on his own. He found a little Duane Allman love and ventured off into different directions. Before Steve Miller, we had Harry Nilsson off of his follow-up record to the smash at the time, Nilsson Schmilsson. This was Son of Schmilsson, and we heard At My Front Door, which was had Harry on vocals, Richie Snare on drums. Richie Snare was the name that Ringo Starr went by when he could not be, he was still under contract with the Beatles. And he could not have an appearance on any other record. So he had this moniker, Richie Snare, so he could appear and record on other records. Klaus Voormann on bass, Nicky Hopkins on piano, Chris Spedding and Peter Frampton on guitars, Ray Cooper on congas, and on. You recognize that sax, the great Bobby Keys on tenor sax there for At My Front Door off Son of Schmilsson. Mars Bonfire from 1969, we off the LP Faster Than the Speed of Light. We heard Ride With Me Baby. Now, on Mars Bonfire, Dennis Edmonton was the band, the man who comprised the band or formed the band Mars Bonfire. Claim to fame is that he wrote Born to Be Wild for Steppenwolf. And that Mars Bonfire is some cool, cool stuff. Not a call to action, but if I liked that tune, I'd be checking out a little Mars Bonfire. Buddy Miles kind of screwed me there. I was playing Heart's Delight, which is a beautiful tune off of Them Changes, which came out in 1970. And the CD decided to stop. And it went 1 second, and then it stopped again. So I had to bail on that. But we did get to hear before that 7 minutes of joy. Roy Buchanan off of the Sweet Dreams record, which is a compilation disc, but the Live in Austin, Texas is a great record you should pick up. Again, not a call to action, but if you like that tune, he's covering Soul Dressing by Booker T and the MGs, one that I hit on about every 6 weeks or so because I just think it's an incredible piece of music. And Sweet Dreams LP is a good intro if you want to get into Roy Buchanan. Once you find some stuff you like, you can dig a little deeper. Before that, a new tune from the artist Kells. If you're on Instagram, Finding Kells, again, not a call to action, but if you're interested in Kells, K-E-L-S, she's got some great Instagram stuff out there. The new tune is called Daddy's Not Home. That's a single, and it's just a really cool voice. She's got a little Amy Winehouse meets Samantha Fish vibe, if you will, so I would check her out. Tedeschi Trucks Band off Made Up Mine, It's So Heavy. Before that, The Red Clay Strays, Made by These Moments, the name of the LP, came out in 2024. No One Else Like Me is the name of the tune. Now, they were opening for a leg of the Rolling Stones tour in 2024. And that Made by These Moments, that album, was inspired by their moments on the road with the Stones. It's some really, really, the first album was great. The second album has such depth to it. It goes 8-9 songs deep. It's really, really good record. Duster Bennett before that from the complete Blue Horizons sessions. Blue Horizon, the label started by the great blues producer Mike Vernon. Jumping at Shadows, we heard. Mose Allison, One Room Country Shack, was just... Mose, I love Mose. Mose is a piano player, singer, and he just does a great job merging the jazz world with the blues world. A lot of rock and roll artists cover Mose Allison tunes. Speaking of rock and roll, Elvis Presley. Elvis at Stax came out in 72. Tony Joe White tune, I Got a Thing About You, Baby. And that was when Elvis signed away all his record rights. He says, I'm starting scratch. I'm going into Stax Studio. I'm getting some musicians, and I'm going to start from scratch. And he was tired of all the BS that the record companies were giving him. And that was the first record that came out of that sessions. Eddie Ninevolt, who actually opened 2 weeks ago for the Black Keys off his latest release, Saratoga. We heard the title track, Saratoga.
And from 1995, Melvin Taylor and the Slack Band, Don't Throw Your Love on Me So Strong, an Albert King tune on the Evidence recording label. Now, those of you familiar with my alter ego nighttime show will know that I'm a big James Bond fan. And I got to pop up a little James Bond for you. This is the great Shirley Bassey, and you are listening to the Voodoo Blues Mixtape Sessions, WRTC 89.3 FM, Hartford.

0: Nice tune there. That is the Lumineers from their 2025 release, Automatic. My name is Jay. It's 8:55. We got a special show coming up. I'm not even going to tell you what it is because you guys are going to be blown away. But it's a dynamic duo. How long? What? How many years did you guys say? 27.
1: Yeah, we started in 99.
0: Jesus. I don't know what the hell I was doing in 1999. I can't tell you that. Well, you guys are going to have a great morning. Brian's not in today, so we got some special guests for you. Adavan there from the Lumineers. Tyler Childers before that. Shake the Frost. Dan Arbach from his solo release, Keep the Hit. We heard Trouble Weighs a Ton. Coupled by the Stones there from Exile. We heard Shake Your Hips. And off Rolling Stones Now, What a Shame. Al Green, Still in Love with You, the LP. Look What You Done for Me, the name of the tune. Alan Toussaint. Last Train, Van Morrison, Goodbye Baby, Baby Goodbye, Vance Joy, Messes Mine, Wood Brothers, Love and Arms, and Carly Simon, Anticipation, the LP, Legend in Your Own Mind. We started with Shirley Bassey, Diamonds Are Forever. My name is Jay, my normal show, Wednesday night at 9 p.m. to midnight. 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Have a great night.

0: 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Over at Color Street Music Hall in New Haven, Friday, May 29th, it's Little Feet with Molly Tuttle. And Thursday, June 4th, it's Modest Mouse. Thursday, June 18th, it's Mo and Humphreys McGee. And Spoon with the Best is Sunday, June 21st. And Aziz Ansari has some comedy at College Street on Saturday, June 27th. Over at New Park Brewing in West Hartford, Friday, May 29th, it's the Nth Power. Shagohod has a record release show at New Park Brewing on Sunday, June 7th. Wednesday, June 10th, catch Jackie Venson. Thursday, June 18th, it's Rigometrics with Lee Ross. And Haley Neal is Friday, June 19th. Over at Infinity Hall in Hartford, Saturday, May 30th, it's Robert Earl Keen. Big Bad Voodoo Daddy is Wednesday, June 10th. And Anna Popovic is Thursday, June 25th. Over at Infinity Hall in Norfolk, Albert Cummings is Sunday, June 28th. And over at Black Eyed Sally's in Hartford, Saturday, May 30th, it's the Patty Tweet Band. And Thursday, June 18th, it's Jason Ritchie and the Bad Kind. And over at the Katherine Hepburn Theater in Old Saybrook, Wednesday, May 27th, it's Pablo Cruz. And Parker Barrow is Friday, June 5th. Monday, June 15th, it's Big Bad Voodoo Daddy. Tuesday, June 16th, it's The Bad Plus. Sean Colvin is Sunday, June 22nd, and Papa Chubby is Friday, June 26th. Over at the Space Ballroom in Hamden, Thursday, May 28th, it's Intrusive with Outcome, Mercy Whip, Ill Mind, and Subordinate. Alex Lambert with Dasher the Band is Friday, May 29th. 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And Saturday, June 6th, at the Space, it's Cold with Sierra Swan. 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Marissa Anderson is Monday, June 8th. Tuesday, June 9th, it's Initiate with Juicebox and Trench. And Carbon Leaf with Chris Daly is at the Space on Thursday, June 11th. Friday, June 12th, it's Holy Wars with the Oxymorons. Saturday, June 13th, it's I Am the Avalanche with Make Do and Mend and Brandon Riley. And Tuesday, June 16th, is Bad Cop, Bad Cop with Pretty Bitter and Evan Greer. And Saturday, June 20th, it's 40 Below Summer with Skin Crawl, Death Wish, and Slugs. And Tuesday, June 23rd at the Space, it's Gang of Four with Downtown Boys. Over at the Arch Street Tavern in Hartford, Friday, May 29th, it's Residual Groove with The Humans Being, and Falling in Stereo is Thursday, June 4th. Over at the Ridgefield Playhouse in Ridgefield, Friday, June 12th, it's Al Di Meola. Friday, June 19th, it's some comedy with Dimitri Martin, and some more comedy on Saturday, June 20th with Mark Maron. And over at the Hungry Tiger in Manchester, Friday, June 19th, it's Jake Kulak and the Modern Vandals. Over at Bridge Street Live in Collinsville, Saturday, June 20th, it's James Montgomery and Christine Ullman. And Saturday, June 27th, it's the Corvettes. And over at Toad's Place in New Haven, Tuesday, June 2nd, it's Spacey Jane with Toledo. And Saturday, June 6th, it's Ryan Bingham and the Texas Gentleman. And Joyce Manor is Sunday, June 7th. And over at the Webster Theater in Hartford, Sunday, June 7th, it's Just Surrender. Over at the Main Pub in Manchester, Friday, June 19th, it's Ryan Hart and the Blue Hearts. And Night Shift is Saturday, June 20th. And winding up with the Westville Music Bowl in New Haven, Thursday, June 25th, it's Lord Huron with Thou. Well, that's it for the rock calendar of events here on WRTC in Hartford.
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0: Good morning, Hartford. I'm getting a little bit of a humming sound, Devo. They were too close.
1: Yeah.
0: Oh, well, you're listening to the Boris Devo show when you get some humming.
1: Yes. Let's see how this works.
0: Is that better?
1: I don't know.
0: Still humming a little bit. You want to try a different mic? Okay.
1: Yeah, it's still a little
0: All right, well, that's okay. We'll
1: work on it.
0: Yeah, we'll work on it. Maybe push one of the mics away. Those two mics are too close together. Yeah. Yeah, one of them's humming a little bit. Well, anyway.
1: We'll see what happens.
0: Devo, we're back.
1: We're back.
0: After a couple years off, you know, the Boris and Devo show was on for about 10, 15 years on a Friday night. And we're back again. We're celebrating our 27th birthday, Devo.
1: I know. Too many years, Boris. We've been doing this too many years.
0: Well, I think we keep going until we can't keep going.
1: I guess.
0: It's what keeps you young. Yeah, we got that hum again, huh?
1: Yeah, I don't know what to do.
0: Yeah, all right. Well, anyway, we'll work with it. So anyway, Devo, here we are back again on a Friday morning. The forest for the trees. He'll be back next Friday, so we're kind of filling in today. So, what you got? Some good stuff lined up today?
1: I do. We got something new, something old, something borrowed, something blue. We got everything.
0: We got it all. I don't know what I have. No, I know what I have. I'm going to surprise you with a little bit on that. So, yeah, no, we've got a great show lined up for you this morning. You want to give us a call anytime this morning, which is a happy 27th birthday. Yeah, we're both 27, right?
1: That's right.
0: Yeah. I've been stuck on 39 for about 30 years, too. You know, when somebody tells me how old are you, I like 39 is a good number. Don't you?
1: That'd be great.
0: Yeah. Well, so anyway, I have to tell you what happened about Devo, because that's your name. I was watching a Met game the other day, and they had a guy they photographed with a camera. He was wearing a Met shirt with a Devo hat, like a red hat, you know?
1: Oh.
0: So the other guy goes, wow, he's wearing a Devo hat. And then the other announcer goes, yes, let's de-evolutionize. I'm like, oh, my God, at a Met game, they're de-evolutionizing?
1: Well, that might help the Mets.
0: The Mets, I'm a big Mets fan, and you can watch the first inning, come back in the eighth inning, and they still only have three hits. Yeah. Just watch the first inning and the ninth inning, and that's the Mets this year, you know?
1: I'll do that.
0: And so, anyway, let me tell you what we played this morning, Devo. We started with Unwed Sailor from their latest album. We heard the track Punk Broke, which is a nice little number from them, and they backed up the Chills. We saw them live, and they were pretty good, actually. You know, I thought they were pretty good. And then we hear from Parlor Greens from their brand new album, Emeralds, Red Dog. I thought that was a nice little track. And then we heard from a band called The Amen. Don't you love a name like The Amen?
1: Amen?
0: The Amen from their classic album, Let's Fly to Mars. And we heard the title track off of that. So, ladies and gentlemen, you can give us a call anytime this morning, 860-297-2450. You want to give us some birthday wishes since we're 27 years old? Actually, we started probably in May, right? I think we did.
1: No, it's November, actually.
0: Oh, November. All right. 27 and a half.
2: May-November romance.
0: Yeah, right. Exactly.
1: I was going to dig out some of our old tapes, but I was like, no.
0: I listened to one tape, and I got nauseous.
1: Yeah. You know? We were pretty bad in the beginning.
0: Yeah. All right. Take it easy, Jay. So, anyway, I remember my first show by myself. I took over, and the guy before me was making me a little bit nervous, and I went to go on and announce, and the microphone fell off the stand. So I'm trying to push it back up, and I kind of broke into a sweat, so I put another song on.
1: That's always a good idea, or a PSA. Yeah.
0: And some of the early days, we used to talk, and the music would still be playing.
1: Right, we didn't know what we were doing.
0: Right. Well, so we still make a few errors, but not quite as many. So give us a call, 860-297-2450. We got a little bit of a humming we're going to try to fix, but I think we're coming in loud and clear, though. That's the main thing.
1: I hope so.
0: Yes, we are. So anyway, we're going to start off this morning with the Young Sinclairs. You remember them?
1: Yes.
0: They haven't made anything in a while.
1: No.
0: They're from New Jersey, and they were a good band. I don't know why, but they never got really a lot of airplay either. So why don't we start with them here on the Boris and Devo show?

0: 9:36. Hey, Devo, you fixed the...
1: Yes.
0: You're an engineer at heart, Devo.
1: I'm good at this.
0: Yeah, you fixed the... anyway, I was at the Genesis cover out band concert the last Friday, and I was talking to my friend Link, who you know, a friend of yours too, and he said to me, Jethro Tull is not in the Rock and Roll Hall of Fame. And I didn't believe him.
1: That's true. They are not.
0: What the heck's going on with that? How could you not be in the Rock and Roll Hall of Fame?
1: I know. That was my first concert, Jethro Tull.
0: Well, he told me that some of the guys running it, they don't like English bands, but there's a lot of English bands in there. The Faces.
1: That's true.
0: Yeah, so I don't know. Maybe they'll get in someday. So anyway, we started with the Young Sinclairs, who are from New Jersey, from their album Indian Winter. We heard the track Tribe. And then a garage band from the 60s who had one or two 45s on an obscure label. I love these. From Tom Thumb and the Casuals. How many people out there in radio land actually own that? I don't think that many. I Should Know. Sounds a bit like Van Morrison and them. From the History of Northwest Rock, Volume 2, The Garage Years. And there were so many of those bands, Devo. I think, how did they get the garage band name? Was from guys doing something?
1: Well, I had a band in the garage. So
0: did you?
1: I did. Back when I was in high school in California.
0: Did you practice in the garage with the band?
1: We practiced in the garage.
0: And that's how they got the name?
1: That's how everybody had a band in the garage.
0: Yeah, right. You played keyboards?
1: I was a keyboard player, yeah.
0: The Hammond organ?
1: Farfisa.
0: Oh, good. And did all the gals in high school run up and want to get your autograph?
1: It did get me a little more attention from the girls. I gotta say, it does work.
0: Oh, Devo, yeah. Play that organ.
1: Well, I had the hair down on my shoulders too. It was a good look.
0: All right, and then following that, we heard from Colleen Green, who had some good albums, but I think she didn't produce anything lately. From her album I Want to Grow Up. Yes, that's right, Devo, we all still want to grow up. But I think part of what keeps you young is people say you're not acting your age, then you know you're doing the right thing, you know?
1: Yeah.
0: No such thing as acting your age. If you want to play video games, play video games. If you want to rock out and see Government Mule at a huge stadium, do it. Things That Are Bad For Me, Part 1, is the name of that track. And then we follow with Firefall. Remember them?
1: I do.
0: And they could rock out, as we heard from their album Alon, released around 1978. Winds of Change is the name of that track, and they had a bunch of singles, You Are the Woman That I've Always Dreamed Of. They had a bunch of singles that were good. And then we finished with a new band, the Lemon Twigs. You have that new album?
1: I do, and it's great.
0: It's kind of a Beatle-like band from the album Look for Your Mind. That's right, Devo. Look for Your Mind, Bring You Down. All right, Devo, what do you got next?
1: Okay, well, we're going to start the show with a tribute to the late Sonny Rollins. And he was just a great jazz saxophone player. But he also appeared on some hit songs that you might not have realized. And we're going to start with one right now. This is the Rolling Stones with their great song, Waiting on a Friend.
0: Okay, let's check it out.

I'm Steve Cataldo, a.k.a. 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

0: The Nervous Eaters with a track from their most recent album that was Rock and Roll Your Heart Away. And then prior to that, we had Dom Mariani with a track from his album Apple of Life that was Just Can't Wait. And then we had a rarity from the Cars, the demo version of a song called You Just Can't Push Me. And then we had Joe Bonamassa do One of These Days. The Heavy Heavy did Happiness, the October Sessions version of that from their latest live album. And then we started with the Rolling Stones with the song Waiting on a Friend.
1: Nice, nice, Devo. Oh, the mic sounds good on this end now.
0: Yeah, yeah.
1: Lots of bass.
0: I think we're sounding good now.
1: Yeah, I would like to see this on the other side, actually. I like this mic. It sounds really good. All right, so I've got something from Jan and Dean now coming up. A track that they made probably around 1964, kind of competing with the Beach Boys a little bit. So let's go ahead and hear Drag City as we continue on the Boris and Devo.
0: That's a good one.
1: All right, let's keep rocking.

I'm trying to be a healthier person, you know. I'm working out now. I go to Anytime Fitness sometimes. How many people work out all the time? I just love America. Huh? I like those people who every day get home from work. I'm going to run down and do some cardio. Get down there. You know, I get home from work. I'm going to lay down. I'm going to eat something first, though. I don't want to get woke up by hunger pains again. Every time I go to the gym, there's that one person running. I just want to say to them, you can stop running. They won't catch you. There's food in my car. Yeah, it's, I always end up on the bike, you know, with the plank seat. I have to cover those things up. There's too much information on how far you've gone, how long you've been on, clicking along. You're in Europe, riding on a hill. I am not. And you always think you've been on a long time, and you haven't. I'm just going to see. It's got to be 20 minutes, right? 9 minutes. What is that, Central? Well, how many calories? 3 calories. That means I'm going to have to spit this piece of candy out. Well, how far did I go? You are still here. The first week I worked out, I gained 4 pounds.

0: old are you?
1: I remember my parents turned 50. We used to stare at them. Won't be long now. I get the rambler.
0: How old are you, sir?
1: 27. Get out. I'm 27. When I was 27, I could pee from my bed into the toilet.
0: It was a nice arc on it. There was a rainbow going through it. That's where that expression comes from, pot at the end of the rainbow. Now I just think I peed. Did I pee? I don't know. I better try again.

0: 10:15 here on the Boris and Devo show. Boy, these are bassy. Sound great. Wow.
1: Don't they?
0: Yeah, they're so cool. So anyway, we just heard a band from Sweden called Imperial State Electric, and they rock over there in those Europe countries, don't they, Devo?
1: They do. They do.
0: They do. And then before that, we heard Billy Nichols from his 1966 single, London Social Degree. I love that track, but I don't think it ever got any airplay in the United States. But it has a nice tune. And then, of course, before that, Louis Anderson talking about Anytime Fitness. And he passed away. Boy, I miss him. I saw him at Infinity Hall. Were you with me on that?
1: Yeah.
0: That was a fun thing.
1: That was great.
0: Yeah, he was so funny.
1: So glad we got a chance to see him.
0: Oh, yeah. Yeah, he was great. And then we started off from 1965 from Jan and Dean's Drag City. What do you got next, Devo?
1: All right, this next one's by a band from Australia called Spacey Jane. You ever hear of them?
0: No.
1: Oh, they're great. And they just released a new single, and this is from that. So here we go, Spacey Jane with Do You Really Love Her?

0: Peter Frampton from his new album Carry the Light. That was Lions at the Gate.
1: And that's a really good track.
0: Yeah, and he's helped out by his son on that album, and I think it's a really good combination.
1: No,
0: father and son, because Peter is having muscular disease, and so he's kind of deteriorating, but he can still sing and he can still play some guitar.
1: So he's
0: kind of making the most of his diminished capacities, but still a great album that he just put out.
1: I'll have to check it out.
0: And then prior to that, we had our friend Brian Dunn from Fantastic Cat, and that's from his album Clams Casino. We heard the song Play the Hits, and then we started with Spacey Jane with their brand new single Do You Really Love Her? I love Spacey Jane.
1: Spacey Jane. You know, there's so many bands out, Devo. It's just like every week as rock director, and you were formerly the rock director, hundreds of bands every week. I just don't have time, but there are sometimes you hit on a good one, you know?
0: Yeah, definitely.
1: Did you bring a grab bag CD today?
0: I was going to do the cabinet. We haven't really been playing much of the stuff that has come in on CD. We've been doing everything pretty much by download lately.
1: Maybe I'll...
0: But we should pick out some stuff from the cabinet and play Grab Bag.
1: Yeah, so the way Grab Bag works is we pick out two CDs we've never heard. You play one, I play one, and then we grade each one of them, and whoever has the best rating wins. So maybe we'll do that a little bit later. Hey, you want to make a request? Friday morning, give us a call, 860-297-2450. So it's going to be interesting because on June 13th, we're going to see Devo with my friend Devo.
0: Yes.
1: So it'll be a Devo.
0: The actual band Devo.
1: Yes.
0: Not the nickname Devo.
1: Yeah, you should probably tell them afterwards that your wife still calls you Devo.
0: I don't know if I want to mix things up here. It's already pretty confusing.
1: Yeah, so we'll all de-evolutionize that night. I like to see how people are going to be dressed for this. You know?
0: I know.
1: It should be interesting. All right, this is a band that you're going to like called Handsome Jack. They have a new album out. And this kind of reminds me of like a 70s kind of CCR sound, particularly the way the guitar works. So why don't we start with that one on track 14, Devo. Tonight We Ride, here on the Boris and Devo Show.

0: 10:47 here on the Boris and Devo show. We started off with Handsome Jack. What'd you think of that track? Wasn't that cool?
1: That was good.
0: From their album Barn Burners, released this year on Alive Natural Sound, Tonight We Ride. And then we heard a Jorma Kaukinen song from the album Long John Silver from Jefferson Airplane. And you can tell that's Jorma all the way.
1: Yeah.
0: Haven't heard that one in a long time, by the way. People have forgotten about Long John Silver, which had some good tracks on it. And then we heard, by request, someone wanted to hear the Monkees doing Wasn't Born to Follow from their last album, Good Times, which is sort of like a, they got together and put together this album on Rhino. Do you know who wrote Wasn't Born to Follow?
1: No.
0: It wasn't the Byrds. They made it famous, right? From what movie?
1: Easy Rider?
0: Yeah, yeah. It was written by Carole King.
1: Oh, really?
0: And Jerry Goffin. Yeah, they wrote a lot of stuff that I didn't realize.
1: They did. They wrote a lot of songs.
0: What a great song to write. Carole King.
1: I got about $50 a piece for them.
0: And they were on like so many of these singles that they wrote. They were amazing. And then we heard some Bob River tracks. Bob Rivers was a DJ, born in Branford, Connecticut. Was stationed in Seattle for a long time. He passed away a few years ago, but he left us with these classic rock songs. First of all, Stuck in the 60s. That's just so appropriate for our show. And I Don't Have Hair Anymore. Yes, you have some. I have very little. I have
1: I have
0: a little on the sides. That's it. And then we finish with a rare band called Hangman's Beautiful Daughters from their 1989 album, Don't Ask My Name. Well, Devo, it's time to play trivia, so why don't you explain the rules?
1: Grab bag.
0: Right, right. Why don't you explain?
1: All right, we used to do this all the time, and we do it less so now because we do more downloads than we do CDs, but we get a lot of CDs here at the station, and, you know, you just don't have time to go through them all. So what we used to do, and what we're going to do now, is you get a stack of CDs and you pick one you think it's going to be the best song, and
0: or the worst.
1: You can win grab bag if you pick something that is so bad we're laughing. So you can win with the best song or something that's so bad that it's hilarious. So Boris, what did you pick for your song?
0: Well, I have a great band called Woo, W-O-O, from their new album, Whichever Way You Are Going, You Are Going Wrong. This is classic for an album title.
1: Yes, that's so perfect for grab bag.
0: It could be funny.
1: It could be funny.
0: And then what is your selection?
1: Okay, I got a band called Black Fox, and it's got a picture of a woman on the front that looks like she's tripping out. I don't know what this is going to be like, but we're going to hear the song Beaming.
0: All right, well, all right, so hopefully we can make it through both songs. And
1: yeah.
0: How about this for the label? A man, a plan, a canal. How's that for a record label?
1: Yes.
0: A man, a plan. You know, I get stuff from that label
1: sometimes. I do too. And a lot of times I don't get to them all. And I don't think I heard that one, but we'll see.
0: Actually, this is a remaster we're going to be getting, which means maybe it's not bad if it's unless, you know.
1: You never know.
0: So anyway, we're going to start with Woo doing Swing Time, and then we'll go into your track, and then whoever has the best track wins, right?
1: That's right.
0: We'll go ahead and rate them. So here we go. Get ready, ladies and gentlemen. We've never heard these before, so let's see what we get.

0: Devo.
1: I don't know about that one, Boris.
0: Why would you want to remaster this?
1: I don't know.
0: It sounds like it was recorded in somebody's kitchen.
1: Yeah, it's like a home studio type of thing.
0: Oh, whoa. They remastered this?
1: I don't know. Yeah. I know.
0: All right, we'll go a little further.

0: I guess it makes nice supermarket music, maybe.
1: Is that a sitar he's playing? What is that?
0: I don't know. Why would even anybody bother to remaster this?
1: All right. Let's hear what mine sounds like.
0: All right. We're going to fade out and hear yours.

0: Devo, I think you win.
1: I think I win. Yes.
0: Yeah, I think mine was like a 3 out of 10, and yours is like a 5, 6 out of 10.
1: Yeah.
0: It's not bad, so I don't know. I've been on a losing streak.
1: Yes, you have.
0: Yeah, I've been losing a lot lately. So anyway, why don't we fade out and get back to the regular music here?
1: All right.
0: And I think we have a song coming up from Yes, Turnaround Situation.
1: Yeah, let me, you know,
0: I can do it.
1: It.
0: I can do it. Yeah. Because a friend won't say it's over and go out. Oh. Just close by. What? And now I wonder. I got it. Here we go. Yeah, the other YouTube thing was going. All right.

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1: Ken Stacy.
2: Chris North.
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0: Emerson, Lake & Palmer from their trilogy album that was From the Beginning. And then prior to that, we had Ambrosia with a track from their Life Beyond LA album that was Not As You Were. And then we started with a brand new track from Yes. Their new album Aurora is coming soon. And that's the second single called Turnaround Situation.
1: I know, Davey, you really
0: up on
1: this.
0: We should send that out to Pickle.
1: Pickle, our friend Pickle, who
0: he loved Yes.
1: Oh, that was his band. And I remember coming into the apartment when we lived together, and I would the door would be closed, and he'd have on Tails.

0: What are you doing this weekend? I'm going to Texas. I'm going to see the Dead 12-hour concert. I want to go. And the guy got A's. I don't know. He never studied, and he got A's. I don't know
1: amazing,
0: how he did it.
1: Amazing.
0: Going to these Grateful Dead concerts every single weekend. I don't know. I never saw the Dead. Now I'm kind of pissed that I never did see them because I wasn't into them that much like some of my friends were. Did you ever see a Dead concert?
1: No.
0: No. I should have gone to because now I love the Dead. I mean.
1: Yeah. They kind of grew on me over time.
0: They grew on me too. I mean, it weren't like hard rocking, but they did grow on you. And I heard they used to play sometimes like all night, you know, just jamming out, everybody doing a little something, a little weed, whatever. in those days, you know. So anyway, I'm going to go ahead and we're still taking requests. You like to hear something? Call us at 860-297-2450. Want to wish us a happy birthday, 27th anniversary of the Boris and Devo show. And we were doing it on Friday nights for quite a number of years, probably for at least 10 years. And it's good to be back. All right. You know, Jackie Greene, he's pretty good.
1: Yeah.
0: And he had a track that came out a few years ago called Spooky Tina. So why don't we go ahead and start that one here on the Boris and Devo show.

0: Okay, Devo.
1: Hey, what'd you hear? What'd you play there, boys?
0: Well, we heard Built to Spill from an album they came out with a few years ago, Understood. Really like that track a lot. And then the James Gang. I'm not sure. I'm not over there on your side. It's from not from the James Gang with Joe Walsh. It came afterwards. I think it was Bang, one of the other albums that they had. They probably made six albums after Joe Walsh left. But this is a pretty good track called Got No Time for Trouble.
1: Yeah, that's from Bang.
0: Oh, from Bang. Yeah, that wasn't a bad album. And
1: that
0: then
1: was the one with Tommy Bolin on guitar.
0: Is he on that one?
1: Yeah.
0: And I think he's on Miami, too. He's on those two. Yeah, so that has Tommy Bolin. And then we started with Jackie Green doing the track Spooky Tina. What do you got up next, Devo?
1: All right, well, we had a request for some old Yes, and we played some new Yes.
0: No, so classic Yes, not old Yes.
1: Classic Yes.
0: Old doesn't sound good.
1: All right. And so I thought I'd play something from Yes's first album. This is one of my favorites. This is The Clap.

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1: Hi, this is Steve Morse.
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1: And Rod Morgenstein from the Dixie Dregs. 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
5: This thing is a couple of old country melodies that we stuck together and sped up a little bit, give the guys a chance to pick some on. It's called the Wabash.

0: That was the Allman Brothers with a rehearsal version of their song Trouble No More, and that's from the deluxe edition of their album Brothers and Sisters.
1: You know, you talk about, like, you and I always go obscure, and knowing you for the year, through the years as I have, and I remember you always had the equipment that are things that nobody else really had. Let's start with laser discs.
0: Yes.
1: You had a laser disc.
0: And the Betamax and lots of other things like that.
1: You had Betamax.
0: Digital audio tape, the DAT player. I had that.
1: I know. You had a DAT player. I don't know how many people had one of those. You always seem to have things. And
0: yes.
1: Then you gave me your laser disc player so you could get a new one.
0: Right.
1: And the first few ones were very heavy. And one time in my apartment, I was doing something and it fell on my toe. And I couldn't walk for
0: a
1: week.
0: Those things weighed like hundreds of pounds. It was ridiculous.
1: You know, it was kind of nice getting a laser disc because it was like a full-size record and it was really a movie. And you could do random selection like you couldn't do with a videotape. You had to rewind it and fast forward this. And but then I remember the early laser discs, you had to turn them over.
0: Right.
1: They only hold 60 minutes.
0: Right. And
1: you had
0: but
1: to turn
0: them
1: over.
0: Then they had them so it automatically did
1: They automatically turn. I think only Pioneer and a few others made it.
0: Yeah.
1: And then your DAT thing, that lasted about an hour and a half.
0: Yeah, that didn't last that long either. Let me finish announcing songs. And then prior to the Allman Brothers was the Dixie Dregs with a live version of their song, The Bash. And then we started with new music by Bill Kirchin, formerly of Commander Cody. Planet Airmen. And that was something from his new album, Cat Out of the Bag. And that was Honky Tonk Hellfire.
1: You won some tickets for Commander Cody.
0: That's right. We went to see that show up in New Hampshire.
1: I remember.
0: Right, from what we remember. only thing I really remember was Nicolette Larson.
1: Me too.
0: When she came out. Oh, man. She did the song that was a big hit for her. It had just come out. A Lot of Love. A
1: Lot of Love, right.
0: She did that, and it's like, oh, man, I'm in love.
1: Yeah. I don't remember what she looked like.
0: No, I do. The long hair, and oh, man.
1: Yeah. Okay. The long hair, right? Didn't she have an affair with Neil Young or something?
0: She did. That song, Comes a Time, that album.
1: Comes a Time.
0: She did that with him.
1: Oh, I didn't know that.
0: Yeah, yeah.
1: Huh.
0: That's a great one. All right, Boris, you want to hear something else?
1: Yeah, what's up next?
0: Okay, this next one's Brinsley Schwartz. You ever hear Brinsley Schwartz?
1: Of course. They were pretty big, like late 60s,
0: that's
1: early 70s.
0: They had Nick Lowe in the band back then, and he still kept going, and he's had a new album out last year, and this is a track from it. This is Brinsley Schwartz with Hard to Change.

0: RBQ with their great song, Get That Gasoline Blues. And that was the unedited single version of that
1: Unedited. Yeah, of course, Devo. Always got to go a little bit off the beaten path, Devo.
0: That's from their Greatest Hits album. And then prior to that, we had Robbie Foulkes with a track from his album, Now Then. That was Poor and Sharp-Witted. And then we had Chuck Prophet do What It Takes, and that's from his Feast of Hearts album from 1995. And then we started with Brinsley Schwartz with a track from their album About Things Not Likely to Ever Happen. That was the song Hard to Change. Well, right. That's the end of the Devo and Boris Rock Show. It was fun, Boris.
1: Yes, it was. It goes awfully fast. It's nice that I'm off Fridays now, too. It's a very nice time to have to be off on Friday. But anyway, yes, the Forest for the Trees, Brian, he'll be back next Friday morning. And be sure to join Devo every Monday morning between 9 and noon. He'll be back on Monday, right?
0: And Boris on Wednesday mornings, 9 to noon.
1: Right. We'll have some more CDs to give away. We'll have some fun. So everybody have a great weekend. It's going to cool off a little bit, but should have some nice weather.
0: Yeah. So Boris, we're going to go out with some Inner Circle, right?
1: Right.
0: Here we go. See you next week.

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Good day to each and everyone. For the next 2 hours and a half, I'm going to be playing some new tune, hit you with some music, you know. I'm not the type of person who likes the whole hip talking and all that, but I gotta announce something. People, this fast driving is going on. Time is getting hot. It will come down. This fast driving, we are going around. It need to stop. I don't get it. Like I say, the guy come at the corner of Main Street. And when we look on 2 Avenue, it's nothing wrong if you have a fast car in there. It's nothing wrong with that. But come on now. I don't know. And ladies, if you have a man in a fast car and drive, tell him to say if he dropped up because I guess what now. In my work, for the funeral home. Yeah, come like him one God for the funeral home soon. When I see the guy drive past me, I say, wait. But on a St. Francis, him I go. And Clark's and Bill, no dead or so. I must touch him head for. He's at St. Francis Hospital at the funeral home. Anyhow, enjoy.

0: Here we are to like wheel. 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
1: Hey, smell that? It's brand spanking new. New music. 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
1: The floor. QOD. At the Queen.
2: Once upon a time, there was a little girl. She had the baddest dance and had the whole wide world.
3: Jesus. Well, on the Beijing, man. You know, you're the tune of a music master just play. It's so new, man, but it's bad.
1: QOD. At the Queen.

0: smell that? It's brand spanking new. New music. New music.
1: Then why not? Then why not? Then why not? Then why not? Then why not? Then why not?

0: My name is Julie, and this is 89.3 WITC Hartford.
1: Then why not? Then why not? Then why not? Then why not? Then why not? Then why not? Then why not?

0: time. You know it's Vibes Cartel and Dorsey.
1: For music master, you know I got a bigger pinching. You know the ladies say you've got the 6 liter in the engine.
2: Then why not? Why? Then why not? Why? Then why not? Why? Then why not? Why? Then why not?
3: Why not? Why not?
4: Did you

0: know who played first, but I who make it bust. Bust.
1: Then why not? Then why not? Then why not? Then why not? Then why not?

0: Jackie Bex. When him got all new tune busting up, poo-poo pull it up again and play it.
1: Then wind up. Then wind up. Then wind up. 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

Money. 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

0: Patty, can you imagine? I have this daughter with name Simone. 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
0: I come and tell me about those that eat the forbidden fruit. 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Is that all truth is to be known, Simone?

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Bust them with news.

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It's brand spanking new. 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
1: Jeez. I know you're trying to break up with me, but I'm not lying. It's really

0: 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Deirdre said that.
1: Jeez. I know you're trying to break up with me, but I'm not lying. It really hurts. Oh my God.

0: This is how we say so long, I love you, my brother, I love you, my sister, whoever you are. Whether you worship in your church, kneel in your temple, or pray in your mosque. You and I are children of one faith. For the diverse paths of religion are fingers of the loving hand of one supreme being. A hand extended to all, offering completeness of spirit to all, eager to receive all. Father time, Mother Earth willing, we do it together again.
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2: 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Irie.

0: from what was once an inarticulate mass of lifeless tissues, may I now present a cultured, sophisticated man about town. Hit it!
1: If you're blue and you don't know where to go to, why don't you go where fashion sits? Different types who wear a day coat, pants with stripes, or cutaway coat, perfect fits.

0: You know what? Grand Funk Railroad.
1: Special lady friend said,
0: "Hey, you think you can play some Grand Funk Railroad?" 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For you, special lady friend, anything." You are tuned to WRTC in Hartford. It's the top of the hour. Weirdo radio for the masses. Hey, dig this, right? Hang on one sec. These are different headphones. Maybe just some different drugs. Right? Yeah, I do feel all right. I told you, I feel great. So anyways.
1: Wow.
0: I go to the store. I got to get some sundry items. I'm on a health kick, you know? Marshmallows, chips, all that stuff. So special lady friend says, "Hey, pick up some pasta and some pasta sauce." I says, "No problem, I got this." So I go down, I get the sauces. I pick up some pasta. I bring the pasta home. She says, "What the hell is wrong? What the hell is wrong with you? You know I hate pasta with holes in it." I said, "I'm not, you know, like ziti, but bucatelli or bucatinis, and there's another one." Of course. I bought two packages of pasta. They have holes in them. I know, man. I was on fire. Speaking of on fire, I'm going to talk for a sec. We take the motorbike. I go to the bank today. I go to the ATM. I see this very well-dressed, very well-heeled older woman. She's at the ATM machine. So I chime in from behind her. I said, "Hey, you think you're going to get one of those new awesome $250 bills?" With I didn't even get to finish this. This woman turns around. She starts cursing a blue streak at me that would have made a sailor or a longshoreman proud. "Those M&Fers, those craven SOBs, yada, yada, yada. Jesus Christ, my blood pressure's going through the roof." I think the woman's going to have a stroke in front of me. She says, "Hey, hey, hey, calm down, calm down. Just get some 20s. Everything will be fine." She goes, "Can you imagine that SOB? He wants to put his face on the money." And I said, "What? It's going to be like Monopoly money. It's going to be orange money. You might as well put a horse's ass on her, a picture of a scrotum. What's the..." So that calmed her down. I think she liked the scrotum one. She goes on her way. I literally watched this woman turn like Prego head red, like tomato head red. So anyways, it was a big week for the cockistocracy. Now, you know, they're going to print their own buffoonish Monopoly money. Did you ever think? I didn't. Now let's talk about other things. So I got these three black bears. They've taken up residence at the palatial estate. There's George, who limps. There's Buster, who's gigantic. And then there's Jerry. Now, he just kind of saunters around. I'm trying to train these guys. How much time I got? I got a minute. They're going to talk. I'm trying to train them to knock down my hateful neighbor's fence. Like, go through this thing. like the Kool-Aid guy, you know, just... boom, just bum rush this thing. You know, my money is on Buster. He's robust. He's Rubenesque. So what do you think? Should I like hang bologna from the fence or smear it with honey? Maybe some stew or soup. I'm not sure. I'm going to figure this out. That much you can count on. That, in fact, I'm going to make us $23.50 bills. And we're going to spend them, too. We're going to go to a gin mill, all of us, and we're going to spend our $23.50 bills. All right.

0: Hey, Airhead Jim, you know it's 420. I can't pick up the phone. This cat's out in his barn having a margarita. He calls every week. He's a great guy. He's got a bum shoulder. So any of you guys got good tools, go over and fix him up. It's time for our little stroll. Our little stroll through the fog. But listen to this. I get some, you know, one guy calls me. He calls every week and he says, your show's about the milkshakes. Of course, isn't life all about the milkshake? Duh, I'm a life coach. I just got the most amazing call from this amazing, amazing woman, Jess. She's getting married. She's marrying this cat, Ian, who's a killer dude. This is like, it tickles my cockles. She calls me up. She tells me, I'm like, that is so amazing. Just the nicest people. So anyways, all you guys, expect invitations. She'll invite all 23 and a half of us, right? Open bar? How much can that cost? All right, brass tacks. Memorial Day weekend. Friday night. I go to an ABBA tribute show. Everybody knows every word. People are wilding. So I handed out fudge. Extracurricular fudge to all the bartenders. So, in hindsight, you know, maybe not a great idea. The next day, I go to see J-Rad. Joe Russo's almost dead. So the leader of the Goon Squad, he says, come on over for a little pre-gaming. He says, hey, what's going on? He says, I got Cousin Trey. He's the wheel man. I'm renting a righteous ship of fools. And it was. It was a Mercedes Sprinter van. Held all the coolers, all the extracurriculars. So America's greatest dog walkers there. The usual suspects. Philadelphia Zach, he came up with this. So let me tell you what's going on. We're pre-gaming. We're watching college lacrosse. Most of these guys don't drink. Me, I drink. So I'm drinking. There's extracurriculars flying this way, that way. There's a tray of mushrooms. And I'm thinking, hang on one second here. No carrot cake, though. Usually Cousin Adam brings a carrot cake, and it's a damn good carrot cake. So we drive down there. It's raining. Nobody cares. The only thing we didn't have on the way down, now usually a guy brings, you know, a nitrous tank. We have bags of, you know, balloons. So we go to the show. It's raining. Nobody cares. We throw down this black ring. That's ground zero. Like, we can stay right there. You can look at it and focus, and then the dancing commences. Now, I like to walk around Westville because the people watching is spectacular, right? People hitting turbulence, people who don't know where they are, what's going on, myself included. I usually have a big grin on my face. Concert, amazing. It ends. We go outside. Cousin Trey's there with a van full of pizza. He went fishing while we were at the show. Guys across the street, they have more bags of nitrous than you know what to do with. So we all run over. We have handfuls of balloons. We get back in our party van. It looked like a party rental bus. There were so many balloons flying around this thing. It was the best time with the best people at the best venue. So, Goon Squad, thank you once again. And I should have had Cousin Trey drive me home, because we get back to post game and I just do the Irish exit. I'm like, if I stay here, I am in Dutch. So I boogie my way home. But on the way out of the van, you know, I duke the wheelman some cash. And I realize when I get home, I had money put in the other pocket for the wheelman. So I shorted him, you know? It's like the caddy with the dolly. Hey, how about a little something for the effort? So I made amends, though. I called up to thank the leader of the Goon Squad, America's greatest dog walker, everybody. What a great... This is a couple days later because I had to clear my head. I said, hey, man, I shorted Cousin Trey. I said, can you... Don't worry about it, Chief. Don't worry about a thing. I'll Venmo it to him. And I'm like, that's cool. So I got that out of the way. So let's listen to a little more J-Rad and a special song. Hopefully, I got to tell you, I got no vittles. I ate a big lunch, too. It was hot. It was a hot Indian food lunch. I should have eaten all the pasta with holes in it. Got it out of the kitchen. Save myself some grief. All right. That's it. Ian and Jess, congratulations from all of us. You guys are amazing. Absolutely amazing. So happy for you.
1: Yeah.

Dig this, people. First off, Pete, happy birthday tomorrow. Have a good time at the casino. Clean their clocks. Hurricane, happy birthday. Phone's ringing again. Oh, it's Airhead Jim, man. Your timing is horrible today. All right, I'm picking. Airhead, call back. I'll pick up. That's it. Special song of five. Dougie the drummer, he's not down with this song. I told him I played him a big, huge drum solo before from Grand Funk. How does it work? Quit your job.

0: Top of the hour, people. You are tuned to WRTC in Hartford. Respect the left side of the dial. People, I've just updated my will. I put the white punk on dope in the will for the tune of $1.776 billion payable in $250 bills with a picture of a scrotum on it. Now, the reason I'm making this magnanimous gesture is this is the best boozy milkshake I've ever had. So there, life's all about the milkshake. It's time for our special song. Chris Cole's Greasy Slacks tomorrow, part two of his Dark Acid Spirit Randy California special. I know. There's something else I was going to say. I don't remember.
1: WRTC Hartford.
0: Did I say that, Rob?
1: Nah, I thought I did.
0: I don't know. Okay, hey, special treat, everybody. Special treat. I'm not going to tell you what it is. I don't want to spoil a surprise. But it's happening tonight. And it's not the blue moon. Is that even tonight? Rob!
1: What?
0: What's your favorite planet?
1: Far.
0: Thank you.

shoulder to shoulder. That's the RTC family, right? You know what? One day I'm going to put together an entire Dropkicks set. It's going to be amazing. Amazing, I tell you. Which button?

Jimmy Page, guitar. This is called No Quarter.

0: People!
1: People!
0: That would be the remnants of one boozy milkshake down the hatch.
2: Thanks, White Punk on Dope.
1: My pleasure.
0: So the White Punk's up next. I got the boogie, but before I go, I have to ask the White Punk on Dope two questions. This is a two-part question, sir.
1: Jupiter.
0: Part one, what's your favorite planet, not Jupiter?
1: Saturn.
0: Does he count? You got eight more guesses. Is it eight or nine? Maybe seven. Don't matter. It's Uranus. Now, more importantly, White Punk on Dope.
1: Yes.
0: What is your favorite performing arts center in the nation's capital?
1: The arts center that is now once again known as the Kennedy Center.
0: Oh, sorry. You mean Mr. Scrotum Face? His name's been removed?
1: That's what a judge says.
0: Suck it. People, happy trails. All the best. I'll catch up with you guys next week. I got to go. I got to get chicken sandwiches. I got to tell you, this milkshake, you're getting $1.776 billion when I go tits up.
1: Nice. You're not supposed to say that word on here.
0: What are you talking about? I didn't say anything bad.
1: You did.
0: I got to go. Goodbye.
1: Knock, knock.
0: Who's there?
1: Ah.
0: Ah. Ah.
1: Ah.
0: Ah, Bach.

Good afternoon, everybody. That's not supposed to happen. We have that repeat button on. Really, seriously, who does that? Anyway, good afternoon, everybody. It's in 89.3 FM, WRTC, Hartford. I am Rob. This show is Crashing the Ether. I will be with you. Actually, I will be with you until 9 p.m. tonight. I'm pulling double duty tonight. You got me for 3.5 hours as Paul Hastings is away on assignment this week, but fear not, he shall return. Number down here if you want to get a hold of me, 860-297-2450. We started off this evening with a classic from Pink Floyd that I'm sure you all recognize, Dust and Them from the 73 album, Dark Side of the Moon. Wanted to start off with that one because sad news this week. The gentleman who played sax on that on a couple other classic Pink Floyd tracks like Shine On You Crazy Diamond and Money, gentleman by the name of Dick Perry, he sadly passed away this week. A really amazing sax player and who, of course, did the really tasty saxophone solo on that tune there. So paying tribute to the late, great Dick Perry there. And let's see, we're just going to jump right in with the music. Jethro Tull have just released another one of those really amazing box sets that they've been putting out almost annually for the last decade or so. This one concentrates on the band's 1984 album Under Wraps. And as with pretty much all of these Jethro Tull box sets, this one has a concert from that period in it. It was recorded September 9th, 1984. In London at the Hammersmith Odeon. So let's check in and listen to a little bit of that Jethro Tull concert. And as it was, if you ever saw Jethro Tull, you know, they had a little bit of a sense of humor about themselves, a little bit of a self-deprecating sense of humor. And oftentimes there would be something goofy going on as they would take the stage, as you'll hear right here, before they start rocking out. Live music from Jethro Tull. 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

0: Thank you, good evening. How are you doing? All right, Dave? All right, Dave?
1: Hello, Ronnie. How are you? Nice to see you again. Thanks for coming.

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I'm Rob. The show is Crashing the Ether. Whole bunch of live music from Jethro Tull. They're recorded September 9th, 1984. All part of the brand new unwrapped edition of the band's 1984 album, Under Wraps. We heard an instrumental version of Locomotive Breath, followed by Hunting Girl, Thick as a Brick, and of course, the classic Aqualung. And that's a brand new release there, a reissue. Another thing that's brand new today, Sir Paul McCartney. He's got a new album out. It's called The Boys of Dungeon Lane. I've only had a chance to kind of quickly sample it today, but I'm liking what I'm hearing so far. So I'm going to sprinkle a few songs here, a few songs there throughout the show today, especially since I'm with you for 3.5 hours today. This stuff is basically as new to me as it is to you. So we'll play a couple tracks from it right now, a couple short tunes. This first one's called Lost Horizon, brand new music from Paul McCartney, 89.3 FM, WRTC Hartford.

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I'm Rob. This show is Crashing the Ether. A pair of tunes there from the brand new Paul McCartney album, The Boys of Dungeon Lane. That album just came out today. And from that we heard Lost Horizon and... what was the name of that other one? Yeah, Ripples in a Pond. I'm really liking the sound of that. Yeah, I got to say, I hadn't been thrilled with the last couple of releases McCartney put out, but I'm liking the sound of this one. So probably hear a few more tracks from that later on in the show today. Like I said, I'm with you for till 9 o'clock today, as Paul Hastings will not be in. He'll be back next week. We started the show off paying tribute to a musician by the name of Dick Perry, sideman for Pink Floyd. We're going to do another tribute right now because another great sideman passed away last week. A gentleman by the name of Ike Willis, who, if you're a fan of Frank Zappa, you'll definitely know the name. Ike was... one of the longest-serving members in Zappa's band. I played with Zappa for about a good 10 years. You know, Zappa regularly had a lot of turnover in his band, but Ike joined up in the late 70s and was with Frank all the way through his final tour in 1988. He was a great onstage foil for Zappa, playing guitar and also doing a lot of lead vocals. So we're going to listen to some tracks that feature Ike prominently singing. And we're going to start off with a few tracks that were recorded in Chicago, November 23rd, 1984. This first one is called Bamboozled by Love. 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

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It's 89.3 FM, WRTC Hartford. I'm Rob. This show is Crashing the Ether, paying tribute to the late, great Ike Willis there, who sadly passed away last week. Ike, sideman to Frank Zappa for the last 10 years of Zappa's touring career. And we heard a few live tracks recorded in Chicago in 1984. Bamboozled by Love, Lucille Has Messed My Mind Up, in Advanced Romance, and then a track recorded at Zappa's last ever U.S. concert, a cover of the Beatles classic, I Am the Walrus, that was recorded March 25th, 88, Nassau Coliseum, Long Island. And earlier this evening in the show, we paid tribute to a gentleman by the name of Dick Perry, who played sax on several legendary Pink Floyd recordings. Jeff the Painter called me up and said, well, if you're paying tribute to Dick Perry, you got to play Shine On You Crazy Diamond. So who am I to say no to Jeff the Painter? Here's a little bit more Floyd for y'all.

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Mr. Perry sadly passed away this week, but he certainly laid down some epic solos on some of Pink Floyd's greatest records. Speaking of epic solos, one of my all-time favorite live albums just got reissued recently. It's the first live album from Robin Trower. It was recorded in Stockholm, February 3rd of 1975. A new two-disc version of the album out, and it includes multiple tracks recorded at that concert that were not part of the original release. Tracks that have been sitting in the vaults for 50 years, and now they're finally being heard for the first time. So, let's check out a few tracks from that new reissue of Robin Trower Live. We'll hear a few of the tracks that are newly released, and then we'll finish up with a song that's my favorite track from the original album. So again, going back to Stockholm, February 3rd, 1975. This is Robin Trower. We'll start off with Day of the Eagle. 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
1: We're going to slow down a little bit here. We'd like to do one of our favourites of the first album. I'd like to dedicate this to the man. This one's called Daydream.

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I'm Rob. This show is Crashing the Ether, and we were checking out a brand new edition of Robin Trower's legendary 1975 album that was simply called Robin Trower Live, recorded in Stockholm in February of that year. From that, we heard Day of the Eagle, Bridge of Sighs, Fine Day, and Daydream. And another classic act that has just released a new live album would be The Who. But this is a recent recording just from a couple years ago. The live album is called Live at the Eden Project, and it just came out today. We're going to check out something from that. One of my favorite 80s Who tracks. This is Eminence Front. 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

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There'll be an interview with archivist Mick Skidmore, who is trustee of the Randy Craig Wolf Trust and has overseen the release of numerous Spirit and Randy California-related albums, in many cases remastering archival nuggets buried in the Spirit studio vault. We'll go deep and wide in the Randy California catalog, including rare tracks, outtakes, and interesting live material. We'll also have Spirit CD giveaways. Aren't you glad? It's all Spirit on the May 30th edition of Greasy Tracks, 2:30 to 5:30 p.m. here at the place that doesn't have Topanga windows, but is always a dream within a dream, WRTC Hartford.

That's right, folks. Paul Hastings is on assignment this week. He's not coming in, so I'm sticking around for another 90 minutes. Fear not, he shall return. Extra long edition of Crashing the Ether this week. We started off, we started off with some live Who and a new take on Eminence Front. A whole bunch of new music there in that set. Noah Gunderson, great singer-songwriter out of Seattle, and a song called Driving With My Eyes Closed from the brand new album, Rites of Spring. Then, of course, one of my all-time favorite new bands, Fantastic Cat, their new album, Cat Out of Hell, just out. And we heard Don't Let Go following that. Great band out of Providence called Deer Tick. Their new album is called Coin-O-Matic, and we heard Everything Born. After that, a band called Hummus Vacuum from the album The Art of a Fake Lie, and a song called Whoops, I Think I Ruined My Life. After that, brand new music from Robin Hitchcock, a song called I Am This Thing from his forthcoming album, The Confuser. That's going to be out in July. And then we just finished up with brand new music from Low Cut Connie. Their brand new album, Living in the USA, is going to be out also in July. And from that, we heard Can't Be Wrong. Let's see. Next up, we're going to do a set of tunes from the 80s, actually. And it's songs from the 80s, but that are like feel like they're even more relevant now. We're going to start off with a song that when it's been on the air before, I've heard folks say, huh, that's stupid. I mean, huh, who writes a song about a pumpkin? People, this song is not about a pumpkin. Listen closely to the lyrics. It's not about a pumpkin. From the album Nonesuch, actually I lied, this one's actually 92, just a little after the 80s. The band is XTC and the song is called The Ballad of Peter Pumpkinhead. 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

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I'm Rob, and this is an extended edition of my show, Crashing the Ether. Paul Hastings away on assignment this week. He shall return. Fear not, all you Battle of Hastings fans. We started that set off with XTC from 1992 and a song called The Ballad of Peter Pumpkinhead from the album Nonesuch. Then from 1989, we heard Todd Rundgren and a song called Unloved Children from the album Nearly Human. After that, World Party, their debut single, Ship of Fools, it came out in 86, was on their album Private Revolution. And then Joe Jackson from the album Laughter and Lust, a song called Obvious Song. And then we just finished up with Tracy Chapman from her 1988 self-titled debut and a song called Talking About a Revolution. Next up, we're going to hear some brand new music. This is a new single from Peter Gabriel from his forthcoming album, Oh I. The song is called Won't Stand Down. 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